You know what's funny? My friend Jenny F. Newman, she hates that song. I think it's mostly because when I go into, you know, a bar that's got like touch tunes on it, I play that song all the time. I love Careless Whisper, and I love Jenny F. Newman. She is awesome. She's going to be down there with all of us at the Regatta. Gosh, it's amazing. It's actually here. This is the week. We've been planning this regatta. I'm not kidding you. For 2 years.

0: I'm serious. 2 years ago, immediately after the week after we had Regatta, we were on a conference call and we started talking about this year because this is a massive celebration, the largest fireworks show in West Virginia history. You've got to be a part of it this week at the Charleston Sternwell Regatta on V100.
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Big Girls Don't Cry. That's Fergie right here on B100. It is a Sunday night and we are enjoying life. Here's a ghost. We haven't seen him in a while. It's Justin Bieber right here on B100.

0: right here on V100.
1: Oh, I love this song.
0: The movie's awesome, too. I've had the time of my life on V100. Uh-huh.

0: need.
1: Vincent Bay.
0: These beautiful things that I've got.
2: It's just, he's an interesting fellow. There's no doubt about that. By the way, we always talk about red flags. You know, you walk into a place and you're like, that, yep, that's a red flag, that's for sure. Or, she's a red flag, there's no doubt about it. Well, how about a green flag? What's a, let's say you visit somebody's home and you go, that's a green flag. That means there's good stuff happening here. Well, a good flag is this: happy pets, lots of plants, especially healthy ones, books, pets in the home, but no pet smells. They offer you a drink within 30 seconds of walking in, and a clean toilet. The most important part of that is you get a drink when you walk in within 30 seconds. It's V100.
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top of the hour, and this is your Regatta Station V100. I'm Brian Hughes. Coming up this hour, I've got Pink. She's up next with Chicago, Olivia Dean, Ace of Base, and Post Malone, and so much more.

Post Malone, right here on V100. I got to tell you something. Sometimes you hear about stupid stuff, stupid people, and just stupidity in general. Well, get this. It's the dog slobber lawsuit. Not even kidding you. A woman in Japan wants $25,000 after slipping on dog slobber at a pet store. I'm not even kidding you. This is stupid. This is so stupid. The woman said

0: She should have been warned about the dog slobber on the floor and claimed the staff was negligent for not warning her about it. She did not get $25,000. She got $50,000. So stupid. It's V100.
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I'm B100 Metro News meteorologist Brian Hughes. Okay, it's stupid hot for Regatta Week. 91 Monday. Okay, that's not bad. 95 Tuesday. Okay, that's bad. And then how about this? 98 to 100 degrees is possible Wednesday, Thursday, and Friday. Heat index values well into the 100s. There will be heat warnings and so much more over the coming days. So guess what, folks? It's going to be hot, and you better be prepared. Drink lots of water. Take frequent breaks. That's from the weather guy. I'm B100 Metro News meteorologist Brian Hughes. Let's roll.

One Republic with Good Life right here on V100. I'm Brian Hughes, and we are your regatta station, and I hope you're prepped and ready for it, because we are going to have a great time. We're live at Groove right on Capitol Street on Tuesday from 6 to 8 for their pre-gatta trivia. Join us for that. And then the largest fireworks show in West Virginia history on July 4th, and we're going to be a special part of that. It's Hozier on V100.

Because I know you were singing along with it, weren't you? It's a Sunday night. I'm Brian Hughes. We're having a great time. Here's One Direction on V100. You're in

0: saw her in concert in Lubbock, Texas, of all places, on her first retirement tour. I say first because haven't she had like 10 retirement tours since then? But if you're Cher, of course you can do it. Z100.
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It is the top of the hour. I'm Brian Hughes, and this 10 o'clock hour on a Sunday night, it's officially Brigada Week. Coming up, Ariana Grande is next. Then we've got some Jelly Roll, TLC, and Bruno Mars, and we're going to have some fun.

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Jelly Roll right here on B100. And don't go chasing them. Because you over the last few days, you have not had to chase them. Because the waterfalls have been everywhere of late. Anyways, we're done with the rain. Coming up in a bit, we'll talk about your B100 Metro News forecast because I'm meteorologist Brian Hughes. But right now, it's

0: You know, I must say, I have worn my sunglasses tonight. Only because I've woken up in the middle of the night going, where am I? Anyway, it's
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3: The 100 Charleston weather. This V100 Metro News forecast is brought to you by Panhandle Cleaning and Restoration. Now, we know this, especially after the last couple of weeks. Disaster can strike at any time. So trust the name Western Indians count on. That's Panhandle Cleaning and Restoration right here in the heart of the Mountain State. I'm V100 Metro News meteorologist Brian Hughes, and this is stupid. This heat this week is just going to be stupid. For Regatta Week, it's going to be hot. 91 on Monday, 95 Tuesday, Wednesday, Thursday, Friday, 98 to possibly 99, maybe even a spot or two hits 100. But heat index values well into the 100s. Heat warnings will be issued later this week. Drink plenty of water and also take frequent breaks. So there you go. Hot for Regatta Week. And that just means you got a regatta. Panic at the

Natasha Bedingfield, Unwritten, right here on B100. Post Malone, featuring Morgan Wallen, I Had Some Help, is here. I'm gonna need some help. It's gonna be hot this week. It's gonna be hot.

1,000 years. That's a long time. There is no doubt about it. Okay, here we go. More music and better variety. It's summer. Back to friends. So much fun on a Sunday night. Hey, I'm glad to be here with you. I got to wake up tomorrow morning to the weather for Steve and Jenny. Another turnaround. It's always difficult, but it's fun. Have fun right here on V.

0: Matthew Wilder, Break My Stride, right here on V100. I'm Brian Hughes. Hey, listen, we're going to be live on Tuesday night. And this is where I think this is lots of fun. Tuesday night from Groove on Capitol Street. It's right at the start of Capitol Street. Like, where they're going to build the stage. We're going to be live from there. And it's Tuesday night from 6 to 8 p.m. with Logan Scott. And it's pre-Gotta Trivia to kick off Fregatta Week. Charleston history, culture, music, movies, and more. And trivia starts at 7 o'clock. We'll be broadcasting live from 6 to 8, $5 Tito's. Love me some Tito's. Tito's and Peak Lemonade, my favorite. And also $16 domestic buckets from our friends at Spriggs. We love the Spriggs, folks. We'll see you at Groove on Tuesday night. I'll be there, too, to kick off Fregatta Week with V100.
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top of the hour. This 11 o'clock hour, I'm Brian Hughes, and we've got fun on this Regatta Week. Alex Horn, Sinning Hopper, Glass Animals with Heat Waves, and how about some David Guetta and Sia up next?

It's V100 with Alex Warren right here on V100. And here she is, our favorite gal, Cyndi Lauper. Girls Just Want to Have Fun on V100.

0: Natalie Imbruglia, Torn on V100. It's Regatta Week. Are you ready? You need to be ready because July 2nd, 3rd, 4th, 5th is going to be hot. Very hot. And we'll talk about that with your forecast after this.
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Trust today, West Virginia's count on this. 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I'm B100 Metro News meteorologist Brian Hughes. And our forecast is hot this week. 91 in mostly sunny skies for your Monday. It gets hotter, 95 on Tuesday. And Wednesday, Thursday, Friday, 98 to possibly even 99 to 100. Okay? Heat index values well into the hundreds. There'll be heat warnings later on this week. So keep it here. We'll keep you advised. But it's regatta week. And that's the best news anyone can hear. Isn't that right? You got a regatta right here.

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Justin Bieber, Love Yourself on V100. 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

0: tonight. Eagle Eye Cherry. Eagle Rare is actually very good to sip on a Sunday night. I'm Brian Hughes. Thanks for joining me. 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Why? 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I'm Brian Hughes on B100.
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1: V100, more music and better variety. Let's pose this question. Do you think artificial intelligence is making us more efficient or lazier? Researchers are starting to wonder as AI becomes part of our everyday life. And a brand new study found that people who spent just 10 minutes using AI to help solve math and reading problems performed significantly worse when they had to tackle the same types of problems on their own. They were also more likely to give up, by the way. Another study from MIT found that people who used ChatGPT to write essays had a harder time remembering what they'd written and performed worse when they had to write without the help of AI. So what's going on? Experts say it could be something called cognitive offloading. It's when we let technology do mental work that our brains would normally handle. The same thing happened when people started using calculators, GPS systems, and even saving numbers in their cell phones instead of memorizing the numbers. The researchers argue that AI is different and possibly worse because it doesn't just provide information, it does the thinking for us. This is why many experts say we should only use AI as a tool, not a substitute for actual thinking. Because just like our other muscles, our mental muscle tends to get stronger when we actually use it. This makes so much sense, right?
2: Intelligence for your life.
1: Coming up, it's Workout Intel. While it's true that people who do morning workouts are more consistent, we now know there are many benefits to exercising after work as well, and we'll prove it next.
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1: Here we go with the latest workout intel. While it's true that people who do morning workouts are more consistent, we now know there are many benefits to exercising after work as well, and I'm going to prove it. First, you'll probably push yourself harder, but it'll feel easier. Research from the University of Birmingham shows people tend to work out 25% longer in the evening and at a much higher intensity because it's the time of day when our body temperature is highest. So we're more flexible. We have more power. To find your ideal time for an evening workout, make it 11 hours after you wake up. Also, experts from Texas A&M say we have higher levels of testosterone in the evening, both men and women. And that's going to lead to increased muscle growth. One more. Don't worry about an evening workout ruining your sleep. According to the journal Sleep Medicine, don't miss this, people who fall asleep 2 hours after exercise, they get more deep, restorative sleep.
2: Tell us what you think. 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
3: Hey, it's Logan Scott at V100. 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

0: V100, better music for a better workday.
1: Gib, I think, you know, you and I are both Eagle Scouts.
0: Yes.
1: Right? And we still remember some of our knots and some of the poison plants. But now this latest survey that we found says that the average American believes they can survive for 16 days alone in the wilderness. That's a long time.
0: It is a long time.
1: How long were those, that thing that was shot in Canada? That
0: alone?
1: Alone, yeah.
0: Yeah.
1: How long were they out there?
0: I mean, they don't know. They go until they want to quit else quits. But it can be 30, 60, 90 days. They can be out there for months.
1: When I was in Boy Scouts, I did a day.
0: Yeah. So that's what I wanted to say. It's like, look, you and I, Eagle Scouts, we did one night of, in order to get an Eagle Scout, you have to do wilderness survival. And that's one night out without any equipment. You can bring like a knife and a hatchet and that's it.
1: Yeah. And I smuggled a peanut butter jelly sandwich.
0: Right. You don't understand. If you think you can survive 16 days in the wilderness, first of all, I don't think most of you guys make it a day. I really don't. Maybe 3 days, but within a day and a half, if you don't find a fresh water source, and I don't think many of us know how to find a fresh water source in random wilderness, you will start to you'll start to get very sick, and your brain will start to go away on you if you don't find fresh water very quickly. It is so much harder than you realize. And there are people who practice this. I mean, I have my sister-in-law, she practices this every month. She goes and spends 3 days in the wilderness and she trains and practices for it all year long.
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100. Better music for a better workday. So when you think of someone falling in their home and injuring themselves, you probably envision a senior citizen, right? Well, younger adults are now as likely to be trip and fall victims, and I'm going to give you one guess why. Yeah, smartphones. We're also busy looking down at our phones that we're falling down the stairs, tripping over the dog and cat, and slipping on throw rugs. In fact, over half of all walking and talking smartphone accidents do happen at home. That's according to the University of Maryland. And one out of every five of those at-home cell phone-related falls, a person ends up with a concussion. So if you're not going to watch your step, at least clear a path in most used areas, right? Like between the couch and the kitchen, so you don't wind up breaking your neck. Be careful out there.

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1: So we're always talking here on the program about how good it is to be in nature, but not everybody can go camping for the weekend or live somewhere scenic. The good news is we now know spending just 15 minutes outdoors can lower stress, anxiety, depression, anger, and even mental fatigue. It can also boost our mood and our energy levels. This is according to a meta-analysis of 78 studies by researchers from Stanford University. Now, it's not just about being outside. It's about paying attention while you're there. The experts found that people get the biggest mental health benefits when they actually notice nature around them. That could mean listening to birds, feeling a breeze, watching leaves move in the wind, or simply taking in the colors of a sunset. One researcher developed a simple exercise called 3 Good Things in Nature. Each day, write down 3 things you notice outdoors. A flower blooming, a bird singing, even sunlight coming through a tree. Within a week, this practice is shown to improve mental well-being, and the effects last a full month. The researchers tell us even a city park or a tree-lined street can do the trick. The key, they say, is putting down your phone long enough to actually look around.
2: Intelligence for your life.
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1: Directly from our Success 101 files, there are certain phrases that will help you get hired, and you know I've got them. This is according to researchers from Monster.com. They recently surveyed hiring managers, and here are the things interviewers want to hear come out of your mouth during an interview. First, ask this: what are the biggest issues and goals I should focus on in this position? Researchers say asking questions about the company's needs or the position itself shows you're interested in the company, not just yourself and your own needs. And phrasing it as if you already have the job, that allows the interviewer to see you in the position. What are the biggest issues and goals I should focus on in this position? See, sounds like you already got it. Also, every hiring manager wants to hear, I'm flexible. Whether it's about job duties, working in a cube, or a potential start date, that shows you're easy to work with. After all, no one wants to hire somebody rigid who makes things complicated from the get-go. And then researchers say, if the interviewer asks you something tricky, say, that's a good question. It buys you just a few moments to think on your feet and compliments the interviewer at the same time. Just a few of the phrases that can help you get hired from those researchers at Monster.com.
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1: You know, I used to laugh at producer, not laugh, but sort of chuckle at producer Betsy Chase and, yep. and even Scotty Myers, who was one of our executive producers until he dumped us. sorry, you know, you're not the better, greener pastures or something. Anyway, they used to always like send me pictures of their dogs.
2: Yeah.
1: So I said, please. Now I'm that guy.
2: Oh, you are 100% that guy. That I knew exactly where you were going with this. Guy.
1: I talk to my, I give my dog a voice.
2: Uh-huh.
1: And it's not even my dog. It's our dog. It's your dog, too. It's a family dog. So anyway, so I wasn't surprised to see that 50% of people we now know take selfies more with their dog than they do with their partner.
2: Absolutely. Yeah. I was especially been together for a long time. You're like, I know what that person looks like, but look how cute my dog is. Oh, look at that face. He's having such a good time. Oh, I think... Look, you have turned into this person. You never were this person before, but you are the, like, you buy clothes for the dog. No. You get sad when you have to put the dog in the kennel for the weekend. All of those things. And I absolutely get it. In fact, I think one of the nicest things I've ever done for you is that there was a picture of Leroy staying at my house, and it was raining. And his outside time, I held the umbrella over him.
1: That was amazing.
2: And I think you were like, oh... You're good people, Gib. It was like the nicest thing I could have done for you was to make sure that the dog was taken care of.

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1: Here's a headline for you. Spend more time at the beach. It's good for your brain. Science tells us this. Here's how a day at the beach affects you and me, according to clinical psychologist Richard Schuster. First, the physical sensation of putting your feet in warm sand causes people to relax instantly. And then, staring at the ocean actually changes the frequency of our brain waves, putting us into a mild meditative state. I know this feeling. Breathing in the negative ions in the ocean breeze soothes us too. Dr. Schuster says those oxygen atoms have an extra electron and occur in places with falling or crashing water, like waterfalls and the ocean. And a study published in the Journal of Alternative Complementary Medicine found that negative ions are therapeutic for anxiety. And then the ocean makes a sound that destimulates our brains, while at the same time, it activates our parasympathetic nervous system. That's what helps us relax and feel more in the moment. It's like hitting the reset button on your brain. You come away from a day at the beach feeling calmer, more focused, and engaged.
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1: Right, my friends, from our health and wellness files, if you twist your ankle or strain a muscle, do you always reach for an ice pack? I do. Well, new research says it may not be the best move anymore. A study from McGill University was done on mice, and it found that icing injuries actually doubled how long pain lasted. Researchers, they say the problem may involve immune cells called neutrophils. Those cells help shut down the body's pain response after an injury heals. And the scientists believe icing may interfere with that process. So in the study, mice treated with ice took up to 40 days to recover. That's compared to about 20 days for mice that didn't get icing treatment. The researchers say anti-inflammatory medications like ibuprofen and steroids may create a similar problem by suppressing inflammation too aggressively. This is fascinating. This was a mouse study, of course, not a human trial, so experts are not saying to throw out every bag of frozen peas in your freezer, but the researchers do say inflammation is a big part of healing. Shutting it down too quickly, they say, may slow recovery instead of helping it. So while ice may temporarily numb pain, scientists say we may need to rethink automatically icing every injury we get.
2: Intelligence for your life.
1: And coming up, more sleep intel. Neuroscientist Dr. Tara Swartz's advice on how to overwrite recurring negative thoughts, silence your brain, and get to sleep more quickly.

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1: Let's talk about sleep again. And if you are having trouble sleeping, here's another tip that might help. Try using sleep affirmations where you pick a short, calming phrase like, I am still or I am relaxed, and repeatedly think it or, more importantly, say it out loud. I know this sounds goofy, but boy, it works. Neuroscientist Dr. Tara Swart tells us repeating an affirmation is a form of meditation. It gives you something specific to focus on. It helps overwrite recurring negative thoughts, silencing your brain. Repeating an affirmation can also quiet the brain area responsible for self-evaluation and rumination, which reduces stress and anxiety. And when you put it all together, it just improves your sleep. There's no right or wrong way to do this. You can sit quietly for 5 minutes, eyes closed, and repeat a phrase like, I am safe and secure. Or simply repeat your chosen phrase silently while you're getting ready for bed or lying in bed trying to fall asleep. I like to repeat mine out loud because it freaks my wife out. Your best bet, focus on the words until your mind believes what you're telling yourself. Because if you get to the point where you believe you're feeling calm and relaxed and your subconscious mind comes along with that, you will actually fall asleep.
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1: So ladies, about to give a study out. This doesn't come from me. It probably comes from Gib, but it doesn't come from me. But it actually comes from a Gallup poll. Notice how I put that off on Gib.
0: Okay.
1: A study from Gallup found that young women are almost as prone to road rage as young men. The study found that female drivers are nearly as likely to tailgate, yell abusive language, shake their fists and their fingers, blast their horns, and cut in front of other drivers. Apparently, this is a trend. What do you think, Gib?
2: So I get a little road ragey. I admit it. My kids have seen me get road ragey. It's annoying when something. You know, I think I get most road ragey when people are on their phone. But I absolutely have noticed that I will see somebody driving a certain way, a certain level of angry and aggressiveness, and I will, in my head, just because of what I remember growing up, I'll be like, oh, that guy's being driving crazy. That guy's really mad about something. And then we'll get up alongside the car and I'll look, and it is. It's a young woman. And so I have absolutely observed this anecdotally out in my environs. I guess I'm not surprised by the fact that the statistics back it up.
1: And guys, let me know if this happens to you. What my wife does is that she'll say something to somebody.
2: Well,
1: and then hands it off to me.
2: That's,
1: I have to put it out.
2: She's the one. I mean, she's half of this study, but you know, because I have a feeling she broke her ankle at some point in her life, because no matter what road she's going on, if she's in the highway, she's going 55. If she's on a windy mountain road, she's going 55. It does not matter. I got to imagine at some point, you know,
1: because she's her ankle's in the same position the whole time.
2: All the time.
1: Okay, I got it now. Okay.
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0: 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It turns out it's because our body diverts blood flow from the stomach to our skin to help us disperse heat and cool down. 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Mustard for indigestion, bloat, and heartburn in hot weather.
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1: Well, health experts are now telling us our diet may show up on our face. A study published in Plus One finding that people who regularly ate refined carbs, things like cookies and chips and white bread and other highly processed foods, were rated as less attractive. The researchers had hundreds of participants. Some were given a high-sugar, high-carb breakfast, while others ate a meal full of whole, unprocessed foods. Researchers then photographed everybody and asked volunteers to rate their facial attractiveness. The result, the people who ate highly processed carbs had lower attractiveness scores. And that was true no matter how much they weighed or how old they were. The food itself ended up making the difference. And it happened within 2 hours of eating, by the way. One theory is that foods that cause rapid spikes in blood sugar, like simple carbs and processed foods, can trigger changes in skin quality, inflammation, and other markers that show up in our appearance and influence how healthy somebody appears. I totally believe in this. It's what we talk about on our coaching calls all the time. It's another reminder that what we put on our plates can show up on our faces.
2: Now that's intelligence for your life.
1: And coming up, what is the simplest way to stay happy and healthy no matter what's going on in your world? It's a daily walk. Just take a daily walk. I'll have the new evidence from neuroscientist Dr. Shane O'Mara next.
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1: Many times the most powerful information is the simplest, right? And so what is the simplest way to stay happy and healthy no matter what's going on in your world? A daily walk. Just take a daily walk. That's according to neuroscientist Dr. Shane O'Mara, author of the new book, In Praise of Walking. What a book. It's great. Here are some of the key benefits we get from walking, according to the book. First, walking will lift your mood. Low-intensity exercise sustained over time, like walking, triggers growth in the brain's hippocampus. That regulates mood and memory, and it makes you feel better. Walking can also relieve pain. Dr. O'Mara says every step we take activates the release of proteins that help grow new cells, repair damaged ones, and reduce inflammation. And we're less likely to experience ordinary aches and pains when we walk. Walking also makes us more creative. You've heard me talk about this. A study from Stanford finding that people were able to brainstorm twice as many new ideas after taking a brisk walk compared to people who had stayed seated. And then one more thing, there's a protective element to walking. Dr. O'Mara says after just 3 days of being sedentary, your metabolism will shift in a way that your body starts replacing muscle mass with fat. That increases your risk for falls and serious injuries and other stuff. But a 30-minute walk at least once a day will keep your metabolism from going dormant.
2: Intelligence for your life.

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1: All right, Gibbs. So your sister is going to be having a baby in about in about 9 months. So we're all talking about names.
2: Yep.
1: And so there's something trending on Google right now as far as baby names. These are the two top searches: girl names that mean chaos, and boy names that mean darkness.
2: Oh my gosh!
1: I don't know why you'd be searching this, but anyway, I looked it up. Girl names that mean chaos. Eris, Greek goddess who per myth sparked the Trojan War.
2: Oh my gosh.
1: Kali, a Hindu goddess associated with destruction and transformation. And Bellatrix.
2: Oh yeah, from Harry Potter, Bellatrix Lestrange.
1: Latin meaning female warrior.
2: Yeah.
1: Okay, and then for boys, Erebus, the Greek personification of darkness. And Orpheus.
2: Oh yeah, from the Greek mythology.
1: Darkness of the night. So that's what people are searching for. So look for those in a little while.
2: Why? I mean, why? Shout out right now to the kindergarten teachers 6 years from now, and what that first day is going to be like.
1: That's perfect, man.
2: You just said, is Orpheus here? Orpheus. Orpheus bit Bellatrix on the swing set, so we have to go to the principal's office. Darkness bit female warrior. There's going to be a parent council
1: and cousin dominatrix.
2: Okay.
1: Oh well, we'll look for that.
2: Yeah,
1: we'll pray for the kindergarten teachers. That was perfect.

V100. Better music for a better workday. Question for you. Why is it so hard to get started on projects that seem daunting, like cleaning out the garage or organizing your financial records? I'm in the middle of organizing my closet right now. Well, we have a tendency to overestimate the difficulty of tasks and underestimate how worthwhile they are. That's according to the Journal of Personality and Social Psychology. What do? You tell yourself you'll work on it for 5 minutes. That's it. Set the timer. Just take the first small step. The study found that once people are immersed in a task, they'll start seeing its benefits, and then that

0: motivates them to keep going. So just take that first small step, give yourself a short time limit. You're going to find yourself finishing a project you've been dreading before you know it.
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1: All right, my friends, if your idea of a vacation involves doing absolutely nothing, that's my idea, you're part of the latest travel trend. It's called the plop vacation. A plop vacation is exactly what it sounds like. You wake up, you grab all the stuff you'll want by the pool or beach, a book, headphones, sunscreen, find a lounge chair, and you plop. Basically, you stay put all day, aside from the occasional swim, snack, or frozen drink. While some travelers pack every minute with sightseeing and excursions, psychologists say there's real value in a trip that requires almost no planning once you arrive. For busy people, it can feel like a complete reset. Instead of spending the day trekking from one activity to the next, you settle into one spot and you let the day unfold. And even if you do have some sightseeing or activity days, having a few plop days can still offer pockets of peace, quote unquote. Psychologist Reagan Garong says vacations that reduce decision-making and daily logistics will help lower stress and give your brain a break. Makes sense, right? So if your summer plans involve a beach chair, a good book, and nowhere to be, turns out you're not lazy, you're trending. You are plopping.
2: Now that's intelligence for your life.
1: 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The answer is next.

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1: All right, time for a hard-hitting question. Why do we have such a hard time saying no to high-calorie foods and have an even harder time stopping once we start eating them? Experts say it's down to how much salt a food contains. That's from a study in the Journal of Nutrition. In four separate experiments, researchers asked study participants to test different pasta dishes, some of which contained more fat and others more salt. The researchers also measured how much each person ate and asked them to rate how much they liked the taste and their levels of hunger and levels of fullness. The result: everybody preferred the dishes with more salt and they ate 15% more food. And researchers say the presence of salt dulls our "I'm full" signals and encourages us to overeat. They concluded that eating more salt was linked to eating more food. It drove up the excess consumption of fat, calories, and food in general. So, bottom lining this for you, if you're struggling to stick with your diet, do what I'm going to do. Cut back on the salt.
2: I-F-Y-L. Intelligence for your life.
3: Hey, it's Logan Scott at V100. Get ready, Charleston. 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
1: Gib, you know how we love these studies, and here's one now. The Pew Research study tells us that the study of odors in homes.
0: Oh, okay.
1: By the way, well, I'll tell you later. odors in homes. The homes with the most carpeting are the most likely to smell. We all had carpet.
0: Of course.
1: We didn't have like wood floors back on Long Island in the 50s and 60s, but we did. I did have friends whose mom was always cooking Brussels sprouts.
0: Oh, that sulfury smell gets into the drapes.
1: He was like Brussels guy, you know?
0: Yes.
1: Yeah.
0: I mean,

0: Look, anything soft, anything upholstered, so carpets, drapes, soft chairs are going to hold that smell for a longer period of time. When we moved, you know, as a young married couple, I moved from an apartment with carpeting to an apartment with hardwood floors. And my wife was like, oh, this is so gross. We have to clean the floors all the time. I miss carpet because you're always sweeping this dust up. And I said, wait a minute. You realize with the hardwood floors, the same amount of dust is in the house. The same amount of dirt and odor is in the house.
1: Yeah.
0: We just see it, and it takes 2 seconds to sweep it up. Right. We don't have to call in a guy to come shampoo the carpet or whatever. So, yeah, absolutely that makes sense. And this is, again, one of the many benefits to area rugs and hardwood floors, because you can just toss the area rug after a little while, and you can keep the hardwood floors clean.
1: Amen. Hey, hey, summertime, summer feeling.
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1: All right, my intelligent friends, if you have a problem and you're not sure what to do about it, climb some stairs. According to the journal Scientific Reports, how much do you love this? Scientific Reports says climbing just 3 flights of stairs will improve your creative thinking. It will enable you to come up with 60% more terrific solutions. This is because carefully placing your feet on the next step activates the brain's prefrontal cortex. This is the brain region involved in planning and problem solving, so you'll come up with more imaginative ideas and you'll be able to switch between them more quickly.
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B100, good morning. Hello there. Hope your weekend was good. This is not the first thing you want to hear this morning, me telling you how hot it's going to be, around 91 today, tomorrow about 96, and V100 Metro News meteorologist Brian Hughes says, as we start our Charleston Sternwell Regatta, 98 degrees, Wednesday and first day of regatta, Thursday, near 100. Yikes. All right, we do have more regatta news that's not related to the heat, but stuff that you'll probably want to hear. So that's coming up on the show this morning here at V100.

B100, there's a memory. Aha's Take on Me. I remember when we first played this song, we were still over in Kanawha City because that's an 80s song. And someone called me and said, you're playing the wrong song. Turns out we were still getting music at that time on 45 RPM records. Some of you are going like, I don't know what you're talking about. So anyway, they had a regular, the A side and the B side. The B side is the flip side. The A side is the hit. The B side is one of the songs usually off the album that you just put on there because you got to have something on the back of the record. You don't anymore because we don't do that. So someone calls and says, you're playing the wrong song. I went to the boss at the time and I said, someone says we're playing the wrong song. And the response was something like, what do they know? And I went, well, look it up and let me know. And a few minutes later, he came and said, they're right. And I goes, I said, I guess they know. I guess someone didn't know. Hear him. I had no idea, but I don't even remember what the other song by Aha was. I don't think anyone remembers anything from Aha except Take on Me. There you go. A little visit back to the V100 archives from way back when. All right, today. Oh, gosh. There are so many stories, and they're hopefully better than that one.

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1: With a look at your news in the 580 WCHS Radio Newsroom, I'm Chris Lawrence. Charleston police have a shooting and a stabbing under investigation this morning. Stabbing occurred on Pansy Street early Sunday evening. One person arrested there. The shooting was about 11:30 last night, unrelated, and it happened on Hutchinson Street. The victim there is hospitalized, but no arrests. Four apartment units of a Cross Lanes complex were heavily damaged in a Sunday fire. The blaze broke out Sunday afternoon at the Heritage Garden Townhomes on Goff Mountain Road. Nobody was hurt. Authorities say four more units also incurred smoke damage in the fire. Final preparations underway in the next couple of days for the Stern Wheel Regatta that gets started Thursday on Kanawha Boulevard at Haddad Riverfront Park. Meanwhile, the America 250 celebration, hosted by the state, is set to be up and running Friday at the state capitol. The big America 250 wheel was completed on Sunday on the north side of the capitol. With a check of your headlines this morning, I'm Chris Lawrence in the 580 WCHS Radio Newsroom.

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5: Here's your V100 Metro News forecast on this Regatta week. Fog this morning, mostly sunny this afternoon, 90 the high, 71 for tonight. And then for your Tuesday, mostly sunny, 94 the high, heat index values up to 101. Heat warnings will be in effect easily for your Wednesday, 99 the high, Thursday, 100 the high, and then Friday, 98. Heat index values will be anywhere from 104 to 110 as we go into your Wednesday, Thursday, and Friday. A couple of thundershowers possible over the weekend, but we'll keep our eyes on that. I'm V100 Metro News meteorologist Brian News. You got a regatta.
6: You got a regatta. He's right about that. Hot or not, you got a regatta.
7: Absolutely.
6: All these numbers, though, he's throwing out are just starting to like turn into jello in my head.
7: Mm-hmm.
6: Oh, we will press on, and we will do it to it. So enjoy. The regatta is, stuff is starting to happen. The boulevard's still closed, you know, because it closed on Friday when they did Live on the Levee.
7: Yeah.
6: They will start to assemble the stage and stuff today. All that starts going up, and the boats are increasing.
7: Yay.
6: And the carnival stuff is already getting set up. Oh,
7: it's exciting.
6: It's happening.
7: Mm-hmm.
6: It's happening. All righty. Well, how's your weekend? I did converse briefly over the weekend.
7: I think the highlight of my weekend was putting fresh sheets on my bed.
6: Oh.
7: So I had a nice quiet weekend.
6: Okay.
7: It was good stuff.
6: That's good too. Yeah, I did the same thing. I think, yeah, when we talked, we were both doing our bedding laundry.
7: Mm-hmm.
6: Yes, yes. And you were on your way to get a haircut or something.
7: Yes, I did that too.
6: All that got done? That's good. How'd the procedure go Friday?
7: Hunky-dory. It took forever, but it was all good.
6: Sometimes it takes a little while.
7: It took a lot. I got there at 9:30 in the morning.
6: As instructed.
7: And left at 3 o'clock in the afternoon.
6: It seems like a long time.
7: It was a long day.
6: Seems like a long time.
7: Yeah.
6: But everything checked out okay?
7: Everything's good.
6: That's good. All right. I hope all of you are doing well this morning and you had a nice weekend. It's Monday morning at 6:09. Let's get going.

0: I'm sorry, but I didn't mean to make you testy over there.
1: Oh, my goodness.
0: Did you see the moon, full moon last night before it got foggy?
1: I did not.
0: Oh, baby.
1: Good stuff?
0: Yeah, but I mean, if you've seen one full moon, maybe you've seen them all. I don't know. It just looked nice. It was impressive coming
1: up. I love a full moon.
0: I was going to take a picture because it was sort of a yeller color, you know? Mm-hmm. And
1: wasn't the blood moon?
0: I don't know what moon we're having. It's a full moon.
1: Okay.
0: I'll look that up now. You've got me curious. What moon is it? It's not the harvest moon because that's not till like fall, right?
1: Yeah, we're a bit away.
0: It's the hot and humid moon. How about that? That work?
1: The hot and humid moon?
0: The hot and humid moon.
1: I guess that would work.
0: All right, so there's dense fog, which will burn off and reveal a partly sunny, hot afternoon. Yay! 90 degrees for the high today. Tonight's low 71. It'll still be muggy. And then tomorrow, it's blistering heat. High 94 with plenty of sun. Heat index pushing to 101, just in case you're wondering.
1: Okie doke.
0: Okie dokie now. All right, foggy and 69 at V100. How about this? Hey, V100 traffic update with Jenny.
1: No accidents, but we do have a signal that's reportedly out at Big Tyler Road and Doc Bailey Road, so use caution through that neck of the woods. Also, I need to mention it's foggy this morning. Steve, did you hear me?
0: I heard that. Yes.
1: Foggy. It could be thicker in some places than others, but do be prepared for foggy driving conditions for your Monday commute. And that's your V100 traffic update.
0: I'm looking up the moon. Hold on here. Is this June? This is still June, right?
1: Today and tomorrow.
0: Full moon. Oh, the June full moon is known as the strawberry moon.
1: Oh, wonderful.
0: It looked more like a some lemon sherbet or something last night instead of a strawberry.
1: Okay.
0: A lemon pudding moon, yes. All right, 6:18 in the morning. There you go.
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2: 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It's not officially full yet. 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
3: Okie doke.
2: All right, just in case you're wondering.
3: Thank you.
2: It looked full last night. You know how that can go on the day before the full moon.
3: But yeah, it's so close.
2: It's so close. You can't tell with your naked eye. So, but it did look very impressive. So tonight, if we have a clear sky, and according to Brian Hughes, our V100 Metro News meteorologist, we're going to. And it's going to be hot and steamy, too. So get out and take a look at the full moon this evening at 7:57 exactly, and that'll be the peak time. 22 after 6 now, here's Harry Styles.

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0: B100-629, breaking news. Again, I went to the new Kroger, did my Friday shopping because, you know, as I like to do, four times the fuel points.
1: Absolutely.
0: Friday.
1: Absolutely.
0: And if I spent a certain amount of money, I got 250 more points, so I did it. And, yeah, so I don't even know what my fuel point is total now is, but that doesn't matter because I went to the new Kroger, and it was an interesting experience.
1: So, what do you think?
0: I think that it's nice store. I think that, I don't know, I don't need clothing in my Kroger, so that's kind of like, okay, that part of the store, not interested. It kind of reminds me of the Taze Valley Kroger, the way it's set up. It's one of those deals, though, I could tell there was a lot of curiosity shopping going on in there. A lot of people that probably won't be there in the future.
1: Yes.
0: So that kind of had its moments of like, we're all in each other's way. here's something funny that happened. There's some guy in there, that older guy, who apparently was just doing his walking, you know, like I'm my only walking club.
1: And I thought, yes.
0: And he had headphones on, and he's either

0: talking to somebody or just talking out loud, but it sounded like he was irritated with all the people that were in his way. And I was thinking, like, pal, this is probably not a good time for the walking club to be going through the Kroger with all these other people.
1: You know, it could probably walk outside the Kroger and be a lot less.
0: That's what I'm thinking. Yeah, yeah, good point on that, Jen. Mm-hmm. Yeah, so anyway. It's one of those things, like, somebody asked me where the bathrooms were. I don't know whether they thought I worked there and or what. And I said, I've only been in here for, like, I don't know, 10 minutes. I have no idea. He goes, this is only my second time in here. I said, well, you're one up on me. I said, you should know where all the bathrooms are. I was teasing him. But I said, try up front, because I don't think they're back here in the back, as they are in a lot of Kroger stores. I don't know. It's nice. Is it going to be like my go-to now? Probably not, but I'll
1: shop. How's the parking is my question.
0: Oh, the parking's wonderful. Except
1: that was my biggest complaint about the other Kroger.
0: Oh, no, plenty of parking here.
1: Okay.
0: Oh, you got a lot of parking.
1: All righty then.
0: But one thing I almost did was take out, they have these, you know, they have, parking lots have poles, you know, with lights on them.
1: Yeah.
0: Well, they've got some poles. I mean, they've got some, and they put them on these concrete posts. They've got some posts that don't have poles on them yet. And I park right, because I always park as far away as I can so I can walk as far as I can to and from. And so I park right by one of them that doesn't have a pole on it. I ran my truck into it when I was leaving, because I didn't notice it, because usually you see a pole. And I went, oh, crap, there's a concrete thing with bolts on it. And where they're going to put a pole, but they didn't put a pole. So put a pole there, please. Mm-mm. No, it's nice. It really is. And don't know if that's the thing. You know, is that the new thing with all the Krogers they build? I don't know. But it's one of those things you have to learn. Can you learn your grocery store?
1: Yes.
0: And I'm like.
1: And then they move everything.
0: Well, they do that once in a while, and I think they do that on purpose. I really do.
1: Yeah.
0: But overall, once you learn it, it should be okay. But a little awkward there in the beginning, plus all the people. But everybody seemed to be having a nice time and enjoying themselves. I broke my cash register. I did do that.
1: You did?
0: I was checking out, yeah. And it just finally locked up, and help is on the way, it kept saying.
1: Oh.
0: When help got there. Help couldn't fix it, so they said, you know what, we're going to have to move you over to this other register, and you have to start over. And I went, oh, God, take out everything out of the bags again? They said, yeah, and they hated that, but it all worked out. All righty, there's my review of the new Kroger. Nice, really nice. Is it your go-to for everything? Yeah, you probably can get what you want at your own Kroger, unless you need clothes. How about that?
1: Okay.
0: All right, 6:33 now.
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0: V100 Taylor Swift from Toy Story 5, by the way. Toy Story 5 dusted everyone at the box office over the weekend.
1: Again.
0: Number one. Yes. Yeah. The toys are okay. All right. What's coming up on the Steve and Jenny Good News this morning?
1: Well, I've got a high school valedictorian who really overcame some major obstacles. Also, a special car and a special son.
0: That'll be at 6:50, at 6:43 now. Coming up, the kids will be doing the Pledge of Allegiance, and we'll tell you how you can get a duck today, or ducks, for the United Way of Central West Virginia's Great Rubber Duck Race at the Charleston Sternwheel Regatta. What's going on with the traffic?
1: We don't have any accidents to tell you about. A signal is out, though, at Big Tyler Road and Doc Bailey Road. We've got a significant amount of fog this morning, so foggy driving conditions. Still have multiple CSX railroad crossings closed in the St. Albans area, so do plan alternate routes. That's your V100 traffic update.
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3: Hey, Prince fans, hang on, I'm going to play you a Prince song. You didn't go to Live on the Levee, did you?
4: I did not. I should have, though.
3: Wow, you're a big Prince fan. But
4: I had a long Friday.
3: I know, you had a big long day. Yeah. I understand. I just wonder how that was, because I went down, and it didn't rain it out. It was they probably had to deal with a little bit of rain. But I went down as they were setting it all up because I knew they were going to try to get going early. And, you know, so I didn't get to hear any. I heard the sound check, but I don't know that it was print. It was just somebody beating on drums and stuff like that. That could have been anybody, you know. But I hope they had a good crowd.
4: I saw a video and it looked like it was a good crowd.
3: Oh, good.
4: Yeah.
3: Good deal. All right. Well, listen, now everything's getting set up for the Charleston Stonewall Regatta, which officially kicks off on Thursday morning when we do our show from Brian Hughes. That's our V100 Metro News meteorologist from his sternwheeler, the KDH. So hopefully you'll be listening Thursday morning and take in all the regatta activities, including the Great Rubber Duck Race on Sunday. Now, you heard a little while ago you can get a duck and adopt one or more here at V100 today between 11 and 2. But the United Way crew's also going to be at City National Bank on McCorkle Avenue in Kanawha City today from 11 till 1 if you want to adopt a duck. And that's an easier place to go. Stop by there. Good news is next.

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2: Tell me something good.
1: That's what we'll do. It's time for the good news, and here is Jenny.
3: Well, this time of year for a lot of graduations, and there was one in Staten Island, New York last week, where Prince Alan Rodriguez Weeks was honored as a valedictorian for after he overcame homelessness and poverty to get his diploma. Can you even imagine being in high school and having to deal with that? Mm-hmm. During the Pathways to Graduation Staten Island class of 2026 commencement, Weeks shared how he refused to let his circumstances define his future, and he also encouraged his fellow graduates to stay determined through life's challenges. And he reminded them that there will be many.
1: Yes.
3: He then closed his address with a poem by Tupac Shakur that reminded his classmates that somebody cares about them. So
1: I love that. And that's a young man wise beyond his years.
3: Absolutely.
1: Wow.
3: Absolutely.
1: That's incredible.
3: A Father's Day surprise reunited Daniel Allen with a car that he had given up decades earlier to help support his growing family. His youngest son, Shane, secretly found a 1969 Mustang Mach 1 that very closely matched Daniel's original car and presented it to him during a Father's Day car show. Daniel had bought the original Mustang after returning home from multiple tours in Vietnam, and he had driven it while dating his future wife, Diana. After the couple had six sons, he traded his two-door sports car for a more practical vehicle. But Shane says his dad never really stopped talking about that car that he loved so much. To pull off the surprise, Shane traded his own restored Mustang for the Mach 1, had the seats reupholstered, repainted the hood, and finished the work just in time for Father's Day. Daniel approached the car while enjoying a recent car show and was shocked when his son handed him the keys to the car. Shane says he's grateful to be able to return both the car and the memories it brought back for his parents, who recently celebrated their 56th wedding anniversary, and now they can tool around in that car. Yeah.
1: That's good stuff, too.
3: What an awesome surprise.
1: All right. Now, I noticed you shifted on the fly there with Vietnam.
3: Vietnam.
1: So what's your preference there?
3: Vietnam.
1: Okay. Well, why did you go to Vietnam?
3: I don't know.
1: Not that it matters, but I couldn't resist, I thought.
3: I think more people say Vietnam than Vietnam.
1: Yes, I believe Vietnam is correct.
3: Yeah, so.
1: Maybe either or. I don't know.
3: I caught myself. That's what happened.
1: Well, you went from Nam to Nam.
3: I don't know.
1: That's why I wondered.
3: It's Jenny. What do you expect?
1: Okay.
3: Okay.
1: All right, well, there you go.
4: I agree with Jenny.
1: I love the stories, though. They were both very good.
3: Thank you.
1: All right, that's your good news for this morning.

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We got the good stuff.

0: V100, by the way, Vietnam or Vietnam, either is okay.
1: You mean either, either?
0: Mm-hmm.
1: Okay.
0: And if you're wondering, this was a discussion a few minutes ago, if you're wondering, what are they talking about? Just go with it, okay? Because take too long to explain.
1: Okay.
0: Just know that either way is okay. Vietnam, Vietnam. Most people say Vietnam. All right, so today, the United Way of Central West Virginia is going to be pushing those ducks for the great duck race, the Regatta's duck race coming up on Sunday at the Charleston Sternwell Regatta. We're going to help you out here with some more information on that and how you can get a duck easily today.
2: 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It's another V100 news update.
3: With the Checkerby News, I'm Chris Lawrence. Kanawha County deputies have a man in custody after he led them on a chase on a moped. 49-year-old Travis Asbury of Sissonville has been charged with fleeing while DUI. Authorities say that chase even went onto the interstate in the Sissonville area briefly. Incoming Kanawha County Emergency Ambulance Authority Executive Director Lance Wheeler says there are going to be more meetings and more transparency moving forward. Wheeler, who stepped down from the county commission to take the job, will begin work there on Wednesday. Clendon and Mayor Kay Summers all smiles after getting word over the weekend that a big streetscape project will get some much-needed funding. Governor Patrick Morrissey came to Summerfest on Saturday and announced a $450,000 grant for the project that'll be on Main Street in

0: Sports headlines, a number of great rivalry matchups in Major League Baseball on Sunday, where the Pittsburgh Pirates were able to avoid a series sweep at the hands of the Cincinnati Reds. They get two home runs from Ryan O'Hearn and win the game 9-4. Elsewhere, in extra innings, the Red Sox complete a four-game series sweep over the Yankees, winning that game via a Jalen Duren walk-off single. Again, 5-4 the victory. Additionally, the Phillies top the Mets 5-4. Kyle Schwarber becomes the first in the majors this season to reach 30 home runs. And in the World Cup, we're on to the knockout stages. In the round of 32, Canada beat South Africa 1-0 as LAFC's Steven Eustachio scored in the 92nd minute. Three more knockout stage games today. With sports, I'm Luke Wiggs.
1: Hey, it's Logan Scott at V100. 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
3: Charleston weather. Here's your V100 Metro News forecast on this Regatta week. Fog this morning, mostly sunny this afternoon, 90 the high, 71 for tonight. And then for your Tuesday, mostly sunny, 94 the high, heat index values up to 101. Heat warnings will be in effect easily for your Wednesday, 99 the high, Thursday, 100 the high, and then Friday, 98. Heat index values will be anywhere from 104 to 110 as we go into your Wednesday, Thursday, and Friday. A couple of thundershowers possible over the weekend, but we'll keep our eyes on that. I'm V100 Metro News meteorologist Brian News. You got a regatta.
4: Yes, you do, sir. By the way, I'm on the Charleston Sterling Regatta website now, and you got a regatta. They trademarked it. That's smart.
5: Yeah, I would agree.
4: I hope they don't mind us saying it then. You got a regatta.
5: I don't think they'll mind us talking about it.
4: I like it, too. Their website has the countdown. It's 3 days, 5 hours, 51 minutes, and 15 seconds, okay?
5: Okay.
4: Away from it officially beginning. The Regatta Rubber Duck Race is one of the highlights because not only does it help out the United Way, well, it's just fun to see all the little ducks in the water, you know?
5: Oh, yeah.
4: It's amazing to me the number of people that go, do they use real ducks for that? No, they use little rubber ducks. Someone suggested it might be more fun if they would use real ducks, but, you know, that might be hard to do.
5: Yeah.
4: Yeah.
5: Definitely.
4: So you can adopt a duck today. You can come by V100 between 11 and 2. The United Way crew will be here to assist out in front of our office at 1111.

0: 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You may also stop by City National Bank on McCorkle Avenue in Kanawha City. They let me know they're selling ducks today between 11 and 1. 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It all helps out the United Way and all the great things they do. Remember, the first 10 ducks that cross the finish line win prizes, including $4,000 for the first place duck.
1: Wow, that would be awesome.
0: I know. Wouldn't that be cool?
1: Yes.
0: I saw one of the other prizes is, like airline tickets on Breeze to fly to Orlando.
1: Nice.
0: I'd like to have that, yeah. So there's a lot of good stuff there. So get your duck and help out the United Way and maybe win something.

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2: You know, I'm looking at the Regatta's website. There's a lot of cool stuff on here about what to do if you're coming into town besides the Regatta. That's pretty neat.

0: V100. Hang on, Jenny's traffic update is next. The V100 Metro News forecast from meteorologist Brian Hughes. It's heating up, folks. Partly sunny today, 90 for the high tonight. Muggy and mainly clear for the full moon tonight. And remember, just before 8 o'clock is when it hits the fullness, even though it looked like it last night to me.
1: Tonight's it's probably pretty darn close.
0: 71. It's the strawberry moon, by the way, if that matters to you. And tomorrow will be sunny, high 94. Heat index feels like 101. For tomorrow. Foggy 69 in Charleston. Bill says it'd be nice if the heat coming would disappear as it approaches Charleston like most of the rain has been doing lately. Well, I don't know, Bill. I don't know if we can install a big, huge fan to blow that stuff back where it came from or not.
1: Wouldn't that be nice?
0: That's something to think about. It's 7:18. All right, traffic update time. And here's Jenny.
1: We are accident-free. Remember, we do have a signal out at Big Tyler Road and Doc Bailey Road, and it is really, really foggy in some places. You can't even hardly see as you're coming through downtown Charleston on the interstate this morning. Also, we've got some areas of concern. Think near the river, St. Albans, Nitro, along the I-64 corridor, and of course, any other place where you find a roadway near a waterway. So expect foggy conditions today. Make sure your headlights are on for sure and increase that safe following distance during these foggy conditions. And that's your V100 traffic update.
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0: I know all of you are thinking, like, is there anything else going on besides the Charleston Sternwell Regatta? Yes, it's the World Cup soccer tournament.
1: Uh-huh, that's big.
0: And yes, and Jenny just told me about some craze that the World Cup soccer event in this country has caused, and we'll talk about

0: B100. So this World Cup soccer tournament with fans from other countries coming here has created another craze. You heard about the ranch dressing. You know, they drank Boston Dry beer.
1: Yeah, they sent a barge of beer to the next Scottish game in Miami.
0: All right. So what's the newest craze?
1: You forgot about Buc-ee's, too. They're
0: Buc-ee's. Gosh, yes, I forgot all about Buc-ee's.
1: It's the Waffle House soccer jersey.
0: Who knew House?
1: They're sold out.
0: Had a soccer jersey. Yeah, I immediately Google it, go online to the...
1: Sorry, I didn't mean to interrupt. Looks like a jersey from the Pittsburgh Steelers.
0: Yeah, those colors, but those are Waffle House colors.
1: Yeah.
0: Yep, and they're all gone. Now you're looking. You found one that I didn't see.
1: I found one online.
0: It has some sort of drippy what is it?
1: Like syrup. It looks like syrup dripping down it
0: on the jersey.
1: That's not on the official. I just Googled Waffle House soccer jersey, and that one popped up.
0: Yeah.
1: But that was not on the official Waffle House website. Mm.

0: Maybe that's a bootleg one. I don't know.
1: Could be. You know, someone's going to get rich thinking all these people want these Waffle House soccer jerseys.
0: Waffle House ain't no dummies. You can seriously, if you're a fan of Waffle House, you can buy as much Waffle House stuff just like you can buy Bucky stuff and everything else.
1: They got everything.
0: The only thing they have, but they sold out of soccer jerseys. They don't have that.
1: They even have socks with pancakes and bacon on them.
0: You can even buy the Waffle House waffle mix and hash browns and, the coffee.
1: Probably wouldn't be the same.
0: It's all there.
1: I do like their...
0: without the Waffle House experience, is it the same?
1: I love their... I do love their coffee cups.
0: Yes. That's that iconic coffee mug that I told you about. I don't know what it's called, but yes, there's a lot of places that have that kind of a nice shape to it. And holds a nice cup of coffee. All right, 7:31. There you go. If you're interested, go for it. If they have them back in stock. Coming up in just the next few minutes, we'll have another traffic update from Jenny. And we're playing five questions at 7:40.

0: 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Steve and Jenny in the
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1: Hang on, traffic update from Jenny coming up next. Five questions is also on the way next, and we'll tell you how you can get a duck. The Great Regatta Rubber Duck Race to help out the United Way of Central West Virginia. A couple of easy ways today, so hang on and stay with us.

0: B100. I hope not too manic is your Monday. 741, five questions is next. First, a B100 traffic update.
1: Well, the first thing you're going to notice is it's very, very foggy this morning. It's so thick in downtown, you can hardly see anything on the West Virginia 511 cameras except for the fog. So know that you're going to experience that this morning, foggy conditions. Signal out though at Big Tyler Road and Doc Bailey Road. That could create some issues there. And remember your construction zones. Lincoln County still working on paving on Route 214. And we still have all those railroad crossings closed in the St. Albans area. The good news is they should wrap up this week. And that's your V100 traffic update.
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0: All right, already folks are jockeying for position on the phones. 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Here's question number one.
1: What superhero group includes characters like Iron Man, Thor, and Captain America?
0: All right, let's go to the phone here. Hi, you're up first. What superhero group includes characters like Iron Man, Thor, and Captain America?
4: Marvel?
0: No, that's not it. Hi, you're on V100. What superhero group includes characters like Iron Man, Thor, and Captain America?
4: The Avengers.
0: The Avengers is correct. Number two.
1: In the song, The 12 Days of Christmas, what was given on the fourth day?
4: Four ladies dancing.
0: Hi, you're on V100. So this song, you know, The 12 Days of Christmas, what was given on the fourth day of Christmas? Hi, either know it or you
1: think
0: you
1: they
0: don't.
1: Said nothing.
0: They didn't say nothing, right. You know what they were doing? Probably singing it in their head.
1: In their head.
0: Hi, on the in the 12 Days of Christmas song, what was given on the fourth day of Christmas?
4: Morning doves.
0: Hi, you're on V100. What was given on the fourth day of Christmas in the 12 Days of Christmas?
4: Four friend tens?
0: No. Who knew this would be so hard? Hi, you're on V100. So the song, The 12 Days of Christmas, what was given on the fourth day of Christmas?
5: Four calling birds.
0: Excellent. Four calling birds. Three French hens, two turtle doves.
1: And a partridge in a pear tree.
6: I agree with Jenny.
0: There you go. All right, number three.
1: What do deciduous trees do?
0: All right, sorry. Hey, you're on V100. What do deciduous trees do?
7: Have moss on them.
1: Have moss on
0: no.
1: them? Some do.
0: Well, that's
1: He's not,
0: the,
1: wrong
0: that
1: completely.
0: Is not the answer we're looking for. I'm very sorry. All right. Hi, you're on V100. What do deciduous trees do?
8: Lose their leaves.
0: They lose their leaves, yes. Annually. In the fall, in the winter, whatever. But yes, they lose their leaves annually. Number four.
1: What did Jack Horner pull from his pie?
8: Thumb.
0: A what?
8: Pulled out his thumb.
0: No. All right. Hi, you're on V100. What did... turn that down. What did little Jack Horner pull from his pie?
4: A plum.
0: A plum. And he said, what a good boy am I?
1: I don't know. I think at my house you'd get in trouble for sticking your thumb in a pie.
0: Well, if it's his own pie, it's all right,
1: okay.
0: Right? He's going to wipe his hands off before he sticks his hands all over everything else and makes it all nasty and sticky. All right, number five, get it right and you'll win the Chick-fil-A.
1: What is the name of the talking snowman?

0: Snowman in Disney's Frozen?
1: Frost? Oh, Disney's Frozen is Olaf.
2: Hold on here. Hold on, Jenny. I'm going to let you be the judge. He gave an answer, and then he changed it. What's it going to be?
0: Well, what was the first answer?
2: He said Frost.
1: I was going to say Frosty, and then I realized the rest of the question, and I said Olaf.
2: All right.
0: Let him have it, for crying out loud.
2: All right, the last time I let you, you said, no, if they give two answers, he's wrong. But no, all right.
3: Yeah! There you go.
2: All right, you need to wait till it's, this is not Jeopardy. You need to wait. Let the question happen all the way through before you give an answer, okay?
1: Sounds good.
2: All right. You win.
0: Woo-hoo!
1: Thank you. Thank you very much. Greatly appreciate it.
0: And it's all because of me. Because I know.
1: Thank you, Jenny.
0: Steve was going to shut you down.
2: I was getting ready to give you the that. Yeah. Jenny, you are wishy-washy, though, sometimes.
0: Okay.
2: The last time you said, no way, he gave an answer. That's it. Done.
0: Well, I didn't really hear. I mean, it's okay.
2: All right. Well, yeah, you're right. It's okay.
0: Maybe I won't be so wishy-washy the next time. I'm going to toughen
2: Maybe
0: up.
2: Maybe next time will be get tough, Jenny.
0: I'm going to toughen up.
2: All right. Who is this?
1: This is Joe.
2: That's what I thought. It ain't like Joe doesn't win, so you know.
0: Yeah, that's true.
2: Joe, are you going to be at the...
1: Of course not.
2: Will you be at the Wiener Dog Races Saturday morning?
1: We will be there Saturday morning, and looking forward to having you guys, and looking forward to have a great time out there.
2: Joe and his crew are our official DJ, the music players.
0: Oh, yeah, yeah.
2: And Jenny and I are the host and hostess, along with Marilyn Lee McCullough from Channel 13 of the Wiener Dog Races at the Charleston Stern Regatta on Magic Island, Saturday morning, July 4th, this weekend.
0: And I hope, yeah. I talked the lady who checked me in at the hospital Friday to bring her wiener dogs.
2: Oh, good.
0: She had these little wiener dogs on her desk, and I said, do you have a wiener dog? And she's like, I have two. I said, well, bring them. And she's like, I want to, but one's kind of wild.
2: Hey,
1: Jen.
2: The wilder the better.
0: I know, that's what I say. Bring them.
2: Bring them on down.
1: And, yeah, and even if you don't have a wiener dog, come on out and enjoy the festivities.
2: Exactly, yes. It is so much fun. I don't think you'll have any more fun that day than coming to the Wiener Dog Races on Magic Island.
0: I agree with Steve.
2: By the way, if you have a wiener dog and you want to put it in a race, registration is on site, and just come on down early. And the other thing is the costume contest, any dog can be in the costume contest.
0: Oh, yeah, and we see some really creative ones.
2: Yes, we do. All right, Joe. Looking forward to it, buddy. Hang on. I'll get you fixed up with your Chick-fil-A. Congratulations.
1: Thank you again.
2: You're welcome. All right, that's five questions for this morning. Yes, it'll be on again tomorrow morning, same time, 7:40 here on V100.
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3: All right, here's a text from Angie regarding the five questions game and the wrap-up there. The last question where a guy gave two answers.
4: Oh, she's going to let me have it.
3: No, she's not. She goes, Monday rules for unfair questions. Love it. Good job, Jenny. She loves it.
4: Okay, cool.
3: All right, and then here's another one that says, maybe V100 should start playing Christmas music right now since some folks need refreshers on the 12 days of Christmas gifts. Well, I don't think that's going to happen. That's why it was fun to do the question now instead of in November or December when we are playing Christmas music.

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1: When you're walking your dog, remember the pavement is so freaking hot, and the you know, if the animal's outside, it needs a bowl of cool water to you know, be able to drink. So just think about that. It's just going to be nasty weather for all of us, the animals included. So the V100 Metro News forecast from meteorologist Brian Hughes, partly sunny and 90 today, muggy and mainly clear tonight, low tonight 71. By the way, the moon will be officially full at 7:57 this evening, and it was beautiful last night. Hopefully you'll be able to see it tonight. It's the strawberry moon. And then tomorrow, mostly sunny, 94, but it'll feel like 101.
0: Yikes.
1: And that's not even the worst of it. I'll just stop right there. But anyway, it's going to keep on heating up as we get toward the end of the week and the start of the Charleston Stern Wheel Regatta. Foggy 69 now, 3 minutes away from 8 o'clock.

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1: Oh, yeah.
0: It's
1: going to be so stinky.

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1: Hang on, news update on the way. Brian Hughes, warming up forecast. I'll just leave it at that, and we'll have all that, plus Jenny's random stuff all coming up after the news. It's 8:01.
0: Steve and Jenny in the morning. It's another V100 news update.
2: With a look at your news in the 580 WCHS radio newsroom, I'm Chris Lawrence. Charleston police have a shooting and a stabbing under investigation this morning. Stabbing occurred on Pansy Street early Sunday evening. One person arrested there. The shooting was about 11:30 last night, unrelated, and it happened on Hutchinson Street. The victim there is hospitalized, but no arrests. Four apartment units of a Cross Lanes complex were heavily damaged in a Sunday fire. The blaze broke out Sunday afternoon at the Heritage Garden Townhomes on Goff Mountain Road. Nobody was hurt. Authorities say four more units also incurred smoke damage in the fire. Final preparations underway in the next couple of days for the Stern Wheel Regatta that gets started Thursday on Kanawha Boulevard at Haddad Riverfront Park. Meanwhile, the America 250 celebration, hosted by the state, is set to be up and running Friday at the state capitol. The big America 250 wheel was completed on Sunday on the north side of the capitol. With a check of your headlines this morning, I'm Chris Lawrence in the 580 WCHS Radio Newsroom.

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2: Here's your V100 Metro News forecast on this Regatta week. Fog this morning, mostly sunny this afternoon, 90 the high, 71 for tonight. And then for your Tuesday, mostly sunny, 94 the high, in the next phase up to 101. Heat warnings will be in effect easily for your Wednesday, 99 the high, Thursday, 100 the high, and then Friday, 98. Heat index values will be anywhere from 104 to 110 as we go into your Wednesday, Thursday, and Friday. A couple of thundershowers possible over the weekend, but we'll keep our eyes on that. I'm V100 Metro News meteorologist Brian Hughes. You got a regatta.
3: Yes, yeah, you do. And, gee, how did we get so lucky with those high temperatures?
4: Well, it is summertime. Hello.
3: It is. I agree with Jenny for sure.
5: I agree with Jenny.
3: Foggy 70 at V100. What's coming up on Jenny's random stuff?
4: Well, I've got another amazing Goodwill treasure find. And what vehicles do you think are the ugliest on the roads?
3: A Cybertruck.
4: We'll talk about it.
3: That Cybertruck is really ugly.
4: I agree with you. We'll see what the people said.
3: I wonder if it made the list. All right, hang on. That's all coming up.

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0: B100, hang on for Jenny's random stuff. It's right after this B100 traffic update.
1: Been nice and quiet this morning. No accidents to get in your way. There is a signal out in the cross lanes area, the intersection of Doc Bailey Road and Big Tyler Road. And you will notice it's foggy in a lot of places this morning. It is starting to lift, but there's a couple of places where it's still really thick, including the Nitro St. Albans Interstate Bridge. So be prepared for foggy driving conditions. Watch your speed and, of course, that safe following distance. A reminder that there are several CSX railroad crossings that are closed in St. Albans. They are hoping to wrap that up this week. And that's your

0: Bucky's. Yes. I'm telling you, it's crazy what people get attracted to, for sure.
1: Yeah, for sure. I love bargain shopping, and I love these stories where someone finds a real treasure, and that is exactly what happened to a Willamette, Oregon teenager who was about to cash in big time on a Goodwill purchase. Quinn Brown bought a Wilt Chamberlain Los Angeles Lakers warm-up jacket for $3.07 at his local Goodwill. Now, he thought it might be real, so he did a little investigating and found out it's real. Chamberlain wore the jacket during the 1972 NBA Finals. Brown is going to auction off the jacket, and Sotheby's is expecting it to sell for $250,000.
0: Did it, any story on how it wound up at Goodwill?
1: We never know how things sometimes wind up at Goodwill.
0: Interesting.
1: That's what makes it really fascinating.
0: No, I understand.
1: Love this guy. Mel Brooks turned 100 years old yesterday. According to Entertainment Weekly, his most essential film is The Producers, followed by Blazing Saddles and one of my all-time favorites, Young Frankenstein. Michael J. Fox, the actor, now a companion of the Order of Canada, which is his native country's highest civilian honor. He was awarded for both his Hollywood career and his advocacy for Parkinson's disease. Stevie Nicks and Tim McGraw will reportedly perform at the Taylor and Travis wedding this Friday. Insiders are calling it Wedding Palooza. One wedding planner is estimating that the wedding will cost about $20 million.
0: Now, do we know for sure it's this Friday?
1: That's what they're saying.
0: Well, I know I read the same thing, but the reason I ask is because Vegas is giving odds on. I mean, there's people. Why are you rolling your eyes?
1: I know. They do that for
0: everything.
1: People
0: gamble on everything, Jen. Come on.
1: They do it on everything.
0: So they've been gambling on when the wedding will actually take place. And I don't know which day people are betting the most on, but yeah, that's a thing. What else?
1: At the movies, Toy Story 5 kept the box office crown, making $70 million. Supergirl had a strong opening at $38 million. All right, you've had a chance to think about this. What is the ugliest car you've ever seen? Well, obviously, it's up to personal preference, but there are some that everybody agrees on. According to the internet, here are the ugliest cars ever made. The top five, the Tesla Cybertruck. So you nailed that one, Steve.
0: Yeah, I thought you meant, too. I thought you meant current vehicles. So it's if all time.
1: Yes. The okay. Toyota Prius is number two. The AMC Pacer is number three. There are probably some people listening who go, I don't even know what an AMC Pacer is.
0: Look it up. It looked like a bubble.
1: It looked like a fish tank, really. Uh-huh. A lot of glass. And actually, there was somebody in Dunbar that had one, and it was in really good shape, and I used to see it at the Kroger in Dunbar occasionally.
0: Yeah, well, they weren't very good cars.
1: Also on the list, the Ford Crown Victoria and the Chevy Lumina van.
0: Huh.
1: Here's what we're celebrating today. It's Hug Holiday. It's National Guy Day, so shout out to all the guys. Also, today is Waffle Iron Day and National Camera Day, and that is all.
0: There you go. That's Jenny's Random Stuff, sponsored by Morgan and Morgan, America's largest injury law firm.

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0: P100. All right, so I'm guessing you've heard the Charleston Stonewall Regatta starts on Thursday.
1: Yes.
0: Most people have heard.
1: It's in all the newspapers.
0: It's all over the radio, too, I hear.
1: Yes, everywhere.
0: And people saying you got a regatta, like, you know, constantly. So, yes, if you got a regatta, here's another opportunity. Don't miss your chance to have a duck or ducks in the Great Rubber Duck Race Sunday at the regatta. So you can adopt a duck online at v100.fm. I've got the page open right now. If you'd like to know what your options are, I can answer that. If you'd like to come by V100 today, outside between 11 and 2, the United Way crew will be here to assist with purchasing your ducks. You know where we are, don't you?
1: Yes, 1111 Virginia Street East.
0: That's what I think I walk to every day. So that's where we are. Yeah, and you can come by City National Bank in Kanawha City if that's not, you know, if we're not convenient or you want to do it online. They'll be selling ducks too at the McCorkle Avenue, Kanawha City branch, 11 till 1 today. We're 11 till 2 here at V100, 11 till 1.

0: at the City National Bank. The first 10 ducks that cross the finish line win prizes, including the $4,000 first place cash prize.
1: Well, that's what I'm talking about.
0: Yeah. But that's not the only thing. I told you, seventh prize. I wouldn't mind having that. Breeze Airline tickets to Orlando. That'd be good.
1: Yeah, it'd be a nice little trip that you would could take. Yeah.
0: I wonder if you get to specify. If I can't win first, I'd like to win seventh. Probably not.
1: Yeah.
0: Or last, because that gives you a flock of ducks for the next year's race.
1: That was a great add-on for them to think of.
0: Yes, and the flock is 25 ducks. You can get 1 for $5. Double trouble is 2 for $10. Lucky 7. I like that one. $30. That gets you, let's see, if you do 7 times 5, 35, you're getting one free duck.
1: Nice.
0: Okay. And then the Dirty Dozen's 55. 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Whatever you choose, do choose something, because not only could you win, but the main thing is you help out the United Way of Central West Virginia.
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0: Hey, I got something you might be interested in, because we all like to get paid, right?
1: Absolutely.
0: Is July going to give you an extra payday? We'll talk about that next on V100.

0: V100. All right, how many of you ran to the calendar as soon as I said, are you going to get an extra paycheck in May? I'm sorry, in July, and found out that it's probably...
1: However...
0: Some people will.
1: Yeah.
0: Yeah, but if you got the third paycheck in May, or the magic month, as they call it, you will not see an additional one in July. But if your last paycheck was the third week of June, you could get an extra payment in July. The way I'm looking at it is you have to get paid either on a Wednesday doesn't work either. Thursday to get, because there's that's the only, you know, like five, if you count the weeks, because there's not even five Fridays, there's only five Thursdays, and everything else is just four. So...
1: I guess just check when you get paid and check the calendar is the best way, right?
0: I have put on my calendar in my phone every other Friday is a payday, you know, because you can put it in there and save for future or whatever, and I have it for every 2 weeks. So I know, and you'd think, like some people are going like, you don't know when you get paid? Sometimes I mean, we got paid last Friday, right? I've already forgotten.
1: Yes.
0: Okay, so last Friday, so we don't get paid this Friday, but then we get paid the next Friday.
1: Correct.
0: Yeah. All right. But it's, I mean, it's cool that it happens, and there's, what's the other month? October, maybe?
1: October is the next one.
0: Okay. Yeah, we will get, and most people will get, if you get paid every 2 weeks or by the week, on Friday, you get it. So the experts say do something constructive with the extra money, like pay down debt or whatever.
1: Yeah, make an extra mortgage payment.
0: It all seems to even out, though, you know, when it's all said and done. Yeah, I'm telling you, if you have a mortgage on your house and you

0: you have the option to pay bi-weekly instead of once a month, you can actually make an extra payment every year by doing that.
1: Mm-hmm.
0: But not everybody's set up to do that. But if you can do it, you should try. It's 845 50

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0: B100. Wow, here's something that I'm going to say you probably won't hear the rest of the week. I'm cold.
1: Oh, yeah.
0: Suddenly, I'm cold.
1: The first time I heard that, I was like, yay.
0: What, me?
1: For 35 years, I've been cold, and Steve's been turning the air conditioning down.
0: Mm.
1: And now Steve's finally cold, and I can...
0: Oh, you make me sound like such a creep.
1: Be in a normal work condition.
0: Is it because I'm older, or is it because that I've gotten this cold thing going through me, or I have less meat on my bones
1: it
0: now?
1: It could be a combination of all those things.
0: I don't know. I mean, I read that that you can, once you lose a lot of poundage or fattage, as I like to call it, because nobody wants to lose muscle. But anyway, that if you get smaller... Then I know you're thinking like somebody's thinking like I don't see you as any smaller than you used to be. But if I showed you pictures, oh my God, some of these pictures that show up in my Facebook memories of me and like
1: make you cringe.
0: Oh, they're horrible.
1: Yeah,
0: I didn't think I was a fat guy, but I think I was a fat guy. Anyway, maybe I still am to some. But anyway, I don't know what's going on there. But I get colder now. I don't know why. All righty, one thing we need to mention before we go, it's a big push to sell these rubber ducks for the United Way of Central West Virginia, and we're trying to help out by letting them set up in front of V100 today. So if you want to come by here anytime between 11 and 2, the United Way crew will be outside at 1111 Virginia Street East in front of our office to sell you a rubber duck or ducks. And you can also stop by City National Bank, McCorkle Avenue in Kanawha City, from 11 till 1. So 11 till 2 here and 11 till 1 at the City National in Kanawha City. So they're involved, too, and we appreciate that. And I know the United Way does, too. So you can also buy them on our website, v100.fm, if that makes it easier. First 10 across the line, ducks, win prizes, including the $4,000 first place cash prize. That's pretty cool.
1: I would love to win that.
0: Yeah, a lot of good stuff. So get yourself signed up to have a duck and maybe win the race, or get ducks to have more chances to win the race. And we'll see you here tomorrow morning.
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1: They say the holy water's watered down, and this town's lost its faith. Our colors will fade eventually, so if our time is running out, day after day, we'll make the mundane a masterpiece. Oh my, my, oh my, my love, I take one look at you, you're taking me out.

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V100, if you get a duck in the Regatta's Rubber Ducky Race to help out the United Way of Central West Virginia, you could win the $4,000 first prize. 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I'll tell you a couple of easy ways to get one today, coming up in just a few minutes.

0: V100, that's a wrap on today's V100 9 a.m. Commercial Free All Music Hour. Remember, two ways to get a rubber duck. Actually, there's three. Online is an option, too. But today, we're selling Regatta rubber ducks at V100 between 11 and 2 p.m. You can come by, make your purchase, take care of it just like that. Or City National Bank in Kanawha City is also doing an event where they're selling the rubber ducks to benefit the United Way of Central West Virginia. 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All the details on the race and how you're helping United Way and what you can win coming up here in just a second. Have a wonderful day. Back here with Jenny tomorrow morning starting at 5:30.
1: Hey, it's Logan Scott at V100. 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

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They got a regatta. I'm Jenny Murray. Music on the way this hour from Justin Timberlake and Roxette. 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

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Are you starting to get excited for Regatta? Well, there's a perfect event tomorrow evening with Logan Scott. Stand by. He'll tell you all about that in a second. A lot of our shows are going to be broadcast from the Charleston Sternwheel Regatta this week. The Steve and Jenny Show will be live down at the boat. The KDH, owned by V100 Metro News meteorologist Brian Hughes. The KDH will be there this Thursday from 6 to 9. And then Logan Scott will be there on Thursday from 2 to 7 to

0: broadcast his show. Friday, Logan Scott will be again at the same location, 2 to 7. And then on Saturday, Brian Hughes gets to do his show from home, literally, from 9 to 2 on Saturday.
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Hot and sunny today. We'll see a high of 90. Tomorrow, same deal, hot and sunny. High 94 tomorrow. The real field temperature is going to be more like 101. And then Wednesday, sunshine with a high of 99. Now we're kicking off another long set of more music and better variety.

100 more music and better variety. Well, here's a day weather-wise that you will be able to see clearly because it's going to be hot and sunny with a high of 90.

0: after a government-mandated cancellation. It was bad weather that moved into the area. Well, I did promise to talk about the wedding. The rumored guest list is getting a little bit longer. We found out over the weekend Stevie Nicks and Tim McGraw are rumored to be performing during the wedding at Madison Square Garden. Sir Paul McCartney is now even rumored to be making an appearance. An alleged guest list includes Ed Sheeran, Emma Stone, Selena Gomez, Gigi Hadid, Bradley Cooper, the Haim sisters, also Mariska Hargitay. Taylor Swift and Mariska were spotted at a New York's Knicks game together. And Abigail Anderson is expected to be serving as maid of honor.
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It got a regatta. Hi, it's Jenny Murray. More music on the way this hour from the Backstreet Boys and Taylor Swift. 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
2: 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A sunny, hot day with a high of 90. Tomorrow, hot and sunny again, high 94. Real field temperature tomorrow, about 101. And then sunny Wednesday with a high of 99. Now we're kicking off another long set of more music and better variety with Miley Cyrus.

D100, more music and better variety. Here's Dua Lipa, who opened her own library over the weekend in Portugal. It's called the Manifesto Library, a partnership for her, and it'll be a home for writers and readers.

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1: Hi there, Steve and Jenny outside of V100, and we're here with the United Way of Central West Virginia. What are we doing today?
2: We are selling ducks for the Great Rubber Duck Race, which if you've been paying attention, you know it's this Sunday, so you really only have a few more days to buy your ducks to get in and win some awesome prizes, including the top prize of $4,000. And there are different options. 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I mean, there's all kinds of options. So we're going to be here till 2 o'clock. Just pull up to 1111 Virginia Street East. We've got our tent out front. Margaret's here in a beautiful butterfly dress.
1: Margaret O'Neill with the United Way.
2: That's
1: Jenny,
2: right.
1: Not everybody knows who you're talking about.
2: Most everybody knows who Margaret is. She makes sure of that. But we're here until 2, so swing by. Just park, get out. We'll take care of your ducks for you.
1: All right, that's going to be this Sunday at the Charleston Stonewall Regatta. Just another great regatta event with the 100.
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B100 More Music and Better Variety. Justin Bieber was allowed to announce a pick at the NHL draft. He announced the number one pick for his favorite team, the Toronto Maple Leafs. He said being there was really cool, and now he's got a jersey to wear with his favorite player.

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Just about 10 minutes away from kicking off the V100 All 80s Lunch Hour. We also include 90s music, so if you're a fan of those two decades, make sure you're here in about 10 minutes. And if you actually have a physical lunch hour, swing by our offices at 1111 Virginia Street East. We have representatives from United Way selling rubber ducks. You want to get in on this. Top prize is $4,000. And one duck is just $5. They're out there right now, and they'll be out there till 2 o'clock today at our offices at 1111 Virginia Street East. So stop by and get yourself

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0: way. 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They're rubber ducks, okay?
1: That's why they call it the rubber duck race.
0: Right, and they're only $5. There are a lot of different options. Check our V100 Facebook page for a post I am going to put up right now.
1: The more you buy, the better the deals get and the less they charge.
0: That's right. And so, you know, come make your deal. And, hey, you could win $4,000.
1: The prizes are the same. That's right. The first 10 ducks across the finish line win a prize. Thank you. The courtesy horn blowing there. And including that first prize of $4,000. So stop by V100 sometime up till 2 today. Get your duck for the United Way of Central West Virginia's great rubber duck race at the Charleston Sternwell Regatta with V100.

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1: Hey, Steve and Jenny here. We're outside of V100 now because the United Way of Central West Virginia is set up. Look for the V110 if you come down Virginia, and the big yellow duck, because we're selling ducks for the United Way of Central West Virginia's Great Rubber Duck Race, which is this Sunday at 11 o'clock at the Charleston Stern Regatta. So you got a duck and a sun catcher. I'm impressed.
2: I know. That's one of the deals. Buy a Blanco sun catcher and one duck. And you have a duck in the race, and you've got a keepsake with this really cute little duck on it.
1: I wish you could see her while she's trying to tell this. She's all, like, matter-of-fact about
2: it. It's radio. People don't know.
1: Well, then she saw, you know, the prize. There's, like, the first 10 ducks that finish are going to win a prize. The first prize is $4,000 in cash. And then she saw that she might get to go to the Lil Wayne concert.
2: Yeah, in the Parlor Club, which is the place to be for any concert at the Charleston Convention.
1: All right. Well, there's also two airline tickets on Breeze Airways to fly to Orlando, Florida and back. I like that price.
2: So there's Marshall football tickets.
1: There's a whole bunch of stuff here. And the best thing is, even if you don't win a prize, you're helping out the United Way of Central West Virginia, and that really ought to be the prize. So come by and see us, 1111 Virginia Street East until 2 o'clock this afternoon. Or if you can't get by here, you can buy a ticket online. I'm sorry, buy a duck online or ducks at V100.fm.

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2: 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We get going right after 5:30. 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
3: 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A hot, sunny day today with a high of 90. Tomorrow, hot and sunny again, high 94. And then Wednesday, sunshine with a high of 99. 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
1: B100, more music and better variety. That's Los del Rio giving us the Macarena here on this Monday afternoon. Glad to have you here on the B100 Lunchbox Rewind. When I finish up here, I'm going to go outside and get myself a duck or two. We've got our friends from the United Way set up here at our office at 1111 Virginia Street East. The Great Rubber Duck Race is this Sunday, part of the Charleston Sternwheel Regatta. It's a fundraiser for United Way. So they do such great things in our community. And you know what? You could end up being the big winner of the duck race. Top prize is $4,000, but there are some other great prizes as well. Remember, a duck is just $5. So swing by and see them here till 2 o'clock today. Just look for the United Way.

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1 o'clock at B100, your station for everything Charleston Sternwheel Regatta. You got a regatta. I'm Jenny Murray. Music on the way this hour from Bruno Mars and Donna Lewis. Now let's get back to more music and better variety with Rihanna.

B100 and more music and better variety. I love that song. It kind of gives me a nightclub kind of vibe. Like from the 50s. Yeah, I wasn't even born then.

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A sunny day and hot temperatures with a high of 90. Tomorrow, hot and sunny again. The high gets up to 94. The real field temperature tomorrow, more like 101. And then Wednesday, sunny with a high of 99. 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

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We

0: K100, more music and better variety. I know a lot of people are starting to get excited for Regatta, and that's why Logan is going to be live tomorrow evening, 6 to 8, at Groove on Capitol Street, downtown Charleston. It's a big pre-Gatta trivia to get ready for Regatta Week. So you know a little bit about Charleston history, culture, music. You could be the big winner. So the trivia starts at 7 tomorrow. And, of course, Logan will be there starting at 6 tomorrow at Groove on Capitol Street.
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Stern Wheel Regatta. You gotta regatta. I'm Logan Scott. Music's on the way this hour from Mark Morrison and Alex Warren. This is the B100 Afternoon Drive Home Show, powered by Better Homes and Gardens Real Estate Central. 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

0: It's V100's 2 o'clock 2K Song of the Day. Gossip Girl. With Logan Scott.
1: 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So What? 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Song was written by Pink, Max Martin, and Shellback, produced by Martin. Here's Pink's So What? Today's 2 o'clock 2K Song of the Day.

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1: 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Mostly sunny this afternoon, high 91. Tonight, mostly clear, then patchy fog, low 72. Tomorrow, patchy fog when you're waking up with Steve and Jenny. Then mostly sunny skies, high of 95. 87 right now in Dunbar. 86 here at the V100 Studios in downtown Charleston. Let's kick off another long set of more music and better.

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0: 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And we'll see you there with V100.

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V100. So some restaurants where all the FIFA action is happening, they're adding 20% surcharges because people aren't tipping. Here's Olivia Dean at V100.

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0: 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I'm Logan Scott. Thanks for being here. Regatta's back July 2nd through 5th. Our coverage of the Charleston Sternwheel Regatta brought to you by Groove on Capitol Street. We'll be broadcasting live from V100 Metro News meteorologist Brian Hughes. Sternwheeler, the KDH, Thursday morning 6 to 9 with Steve and Jenny, and then Thursday, Friday, Saturday with me, Logan Scott, from 2 to 7 p.m. Grab the full regatta schedule at v100.fm. 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
1: 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Now in the heart of the Mountain State, mostly clear, then patchy fog. Tonight, low 72. Tomorrow, waking up with Steve and Jenny. Patchy fog early, then mostly sunny skies. High 95. Tomorrow night, mostly clear, low 74. And Wednesday, hot. High of 100. Heat advisory in effect from 11 a.m. tomorrow through 10 p.m. on July 3rd. 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

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Yeah, you can drop a comment or song request there, and you may hear it on the air. 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

0: Stevie Nicks is on V100, and it is rumored that she and Tim McGraw will be performing together at Taylor Swift and Travis Kelce's wedding at MSG this weekend. We'll have to wait and find out.
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2: 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Beyonce tells Billboard magazine that 4 has always been her lucky number. Justin Bieber was doing a recent interview for The Hollywood Reporter when he said being able to announce a pick at the NHL draft was a dream come true for him. Ed Sheeran crashed a wedding in Chicago after his show on Saturday night. I would love that. That'd be cool. Harry Styles recently choked on water during a Wembley Stadium show. He paused on stage and tried to catch his breath. The moment came during a heat wave in Europe. That's a look at your V100 Now Trending, powered by Trojan Landing Marine and Power Sports. 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
1: 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Now in the heart of the Mountain State, mostly clear, then patchy fog tonight, low 72. Tomorrow, waking up with Steve and Jenny, patchy fog early, then mostly sunny skies, high 95. Tomorrow night, mostly clear, low 74. And Wednesday, hot, high of 100. Heat advisory in effect from 11 a.m. tomorrow through 10 p.m. on July 3rd. Let's get back to more music and better variety now.

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1: With your traffic update, I'm Ryan Nicholson. There's only one accident to report on. That's at the intersection of Poplar Drive and Lexington Drive in St. Albans. Injuries have been reported, so please make way for any emergency vehicles. Once again, from the WCHS Traffic Studios, I'm Ryan Nicholson.

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4: All right, let's do it on a Monday, final Monday of June. 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It is a heat wave out there. Well, it will be the rest of this week. Heat advisory in effect from 11 a.m. tomorrow to 10 p.m. on Friday. 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
1: Good afternoon. This is Dale Cooper with a check of traffic. And there's no accidents to pass along right now, but things are pretty tied up in around the capital city, heading northbound on 77 out of Charleston. That has some delays right now just from dense traffic. Also headed out of Charleston, westbound on 64. Kind of delays right now, just dense traffic. No accidents to pass along, but you need to be careful headed wherever you're going on this hot Monday.

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0: 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Let's grab another check of V100 traffic in our final check.
1: Good afternoon. This is Dale Cooper with another check of traffic on the

hot, hot, hot Monday. Still no accidents to pass along right now, but there is dense traffic in and around Charleston. So 64 headed westbound, 77, 79 going northbound. Still seeing some dense traffic there. Starting to thin out a little bit as the workday is getting well past its end. But you just need to be careful headed wherever you're going on this hot, hot Monday.

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Inside 6 o'clock, you're home for Steve and Jenny in the morning. I'm Logan Scott. Music's on the way this hour from UB40, Sugar Ray, Bruno Mars. 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
1: 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Now in the heart of the Mountain State, mostly clear, then patchy fog tonight, low 72. Tomorrow, waking up with Steve and Jenny, patchy fog early, then mostly sunny skies, high 95. Tomorrow night, mostly clear, low 74. And Wednesday, hot, high of 100. Heat advisory in effect from 11 a.m. tomorrow through 10 p.m. on July 3rd. Let's get back to more music and better variety now.

CeeLo is on V100. I'm Logan Scott. Thanks for hanging out with me on this Monday. Great Rubber Duck Race with United Way is back. Charleston Steering Wheel Regatta. 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

0: V100, I am Logan Scott. I'm out the door. This has been the Afternoon Drive Home Show powered by Better Homes and Gardens Real Estate Central. 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Bye.
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7 o'clock. We are your station for everything Charleston Sternwheel Regatta. You got a regatta. I'm Just Jamie. We got music on the way from Elton John and No Doubt. Now let's get back to more music and better.

music and better variety. Yes, we all know Taylor Swift's favorite number is 13, but I didn't know Beyonce's favorite number is 4. She was born on the 4th. Her mother's birthday is the 4th as well. A lot of friends on the 4th, and April 4th is her wedding date. So, 4th coming up. Happy Destiny Child Day.

0: and better variety. Well, less of a dream and more like a nightmare, really. The World Naked Bike Ride took place on Saturday in Los Angeles. I will say it was very hot that day. They're having a bit of a heat wave, as are we. So that was probably good. But I just think, like, riding a bike, it's a lot of chafing, a lot of uncomfortableness. I think I'm out on that. V100.
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1: 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A low of 71 tonight with some clouds in the sky. Now, there is a heat advisory in effect starting tomorrow throughout the rest of the week. A high of 97, near record temperatures tomorrow. Very humid. Wednesday, a high of 99. Dangerous heat. Stay hydrated. Stay in the shade. Put on sunscreen. 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